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1: Some things in life are bad, they can really make you mad. Other things just make you swear and curse. When you're chewing on life's gristle, that grumble, give a whistle.

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But this is my life, my story. 89.1 Life Radio. 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

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The afterworld. 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

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But this is my life, my story. 89.1 Life Radio. 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

0: 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Would you get my back? Would you take my car when I start to crack? Would you rescue me? Would you rescue me? Would you rescue me when I'm by myself? When I need your love, if I need your help, would you rescue me? Would you rescue me?
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'Cause I'm Curtis Blow, and y'all need to know that these are the Breaks.

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